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1: 2600 block of East Birch Street. I'll be walked by a house. It sounded like a disturbance, a male and female fighting, several children around, nothing physical seen, no weapons. By Zine, the homeowner is a Justin Schneider.
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3: Greetings, I think the vehicle's in Safeway now. 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
0: For Isidro Escoto, born in 65, he is suspended second degree with an ignition interlock required.
1: Ah.
0: 1705.

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1: And left in a black SUV.
0: Do that.
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0: Blue River County 25. I have a civil pending in the Wenatchee PD lobby, 177L.
1: What is that?
0: 1712.

0: 1K8.
1: Can you send me the vehicle return, please?
0: 8, copy.
1: Hey, Robocom, can you start your traffic fence as well, please?
0: Hey, coming.

0: DO-14, yourself and who are making contact where?
1: Field contact.
0: 1721.

0: 14, go ahead. You're very staticky, though.
1: Lincoln, Hydex, Nora, King, Ocean, Lincoln, Nora, Mills, W, William, 04-23-09.
0: 1722. RiverCom Deal 23, Hoy Young Union 7862 is a Black 04 Mercedes ML 7 of 2023 to Weston Nearing Wenatchee.
2: Roger, Roger.
0: I'm sorry, you're unreadable.
2: Deal 23, I believe that'll be the vehicle.
0: 1723.
2: Deal 19, 17,
0: 23.

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1: 14 and both units will be clear.
0: Go ahead.
2: Charles William Adams, 6730.
3: Irvicom, Schlein County North, patrol's phone call on is suspicious, no longer in progress.
2: Okay, 21.
3: 21, it'd be 179, Lincoln.
0: Okay.
2: 3-3, I'll do the track for you. 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
0: Adam, Tomboy, 4556.
1: 1730.
0: I have one more for you, see when you're ready.
1: Go ahead.
0: Charles, King Charles, 8730.
1: This is Adam, Tomboy, 4556. Returns to an 06 Toyota Highlander to Justin Snyder. 605 West Ash Street. Charles King Charles 8730 returns a 2018 Honda CRV to Caitlin Ramsey, 217 South Jefferson.
0: 35.
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1: Austin Ramsey, Robert Adam Mary, Sam Edward Young. First of Kalen, Charles Adam Edward, Lincoln Young Nora, Middle J. John, 10-20-1992.
0: 76.

Private Gumshline County North Patrol's information, fire and aid en route to 811 Boyd Road. Sounds like a male was crushed by a forklift on his legs. It looks like the forklift has been lifted off of him at this point.

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0: 50-1692 Pitcher Canyon Road. Herpes mom and grandpa are arguing, verbal only. So gathering further.
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0: River Com K50, the RP is an 11-year-old female. 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It sounds like it's still verbal.
1: K50.
0: K50, I found the Malhafi. He's clearing current, no wants, no orders, and unknown on the female. 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
1: K50. 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
0: Copy, 18, sir.

0: Also, Cation, 147 5th Street North, by Gas's Grocery. RP and boyfriend were assaulted by two males and will be waiting at the gas station. Unknown direction of travel. Multiple hang-up calls and a language barrier for the assault. Okay, red Mini Cooper, 8 Charles, X-ray, David, 499.
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1: VO38 received. I have a second vehicle. Charles Mary John 9081.
0: 1817.

0: 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This is Rivercom, Dale 38. Charles Mary John 9081 is a gray 13 Honda Accord 5 of 2027. Left of Andre De Sila.
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Extension 13, a dumpster fire. It's going to be at La Plaza, 908 South Wenatchee Avenue. A dumpster fire. La Plaza, 908 South Wenatchee Avenue, 1827.

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0: Baggy white shirt, black pants. River County 32. An employee advising she has dementia, and they were going to go check on her.
2: Okay,
0: 1837.

0: River Donkey 32, I have a trespass at KFC. 32, a homeless male inside the dumpster, refusing to leave. Want a 5-year trespass?
1: And I have a federal issue. South China Avenue, full
0: copy, 18.

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0: 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The default back to the transfer. 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
1: phone. 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

0: Here we come, Sunny County West. 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
1: Can you see if 18 can go to victim? 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
0: Copy, 84 to...
1: Okay, 21 over time.
0: 20.
1: What are the hours the vehicle from the suspicion in Manson earlier? At Wells Fargo.
0: Copy.
1: Okay, 52 room Tom, I'm en route to all three from the Piccadilly.
0: 18-4 to...
1: Take you on to 52 on my one. Go ahead. If you can talk to RP and see where damage would be on suspect people.
2: Copy. I'll do that for you. So you're going up Mission Creek. You're going to hit all of us on the road.
1: I'm on all of right now. I'm going to go up Mission.
2: Copy.
1: You can disregard. I was going to see if you can talk to RP.

0: 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The victim vehicle is a gray Audi, license Charles King Mary 5026.
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0: K-6-1 on Wawa. 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
1: You can remove 1K25, sign it to me, I'll be away.
0: 1909.

0: 129, recall.
1: Okay, 29.
0: The business is closed and I don't see anybody matching that description around. You can clear it out in the report.
1: Thank you, Tim.

0: operator from Valley Patrol's weapons violation? Number 2 Canyon Road, milepost 3, there's a black small sedan with 3 to 4 subjects shooting. It's in the same spot that the fire started a few days ago. K50-1914. Break for calling Valley Patrol, suspicious. 658 Circle Street, there's a Hispanic male walking back and forth, has a beer bottle in each hand, drinking the beer. Doesn't appear to be upset, but looks HPD. 850. Okay, gonna come in. 850. Phone call for a Marine, 203 Lincoln. Multiple units, I copy K63.
1: Thank you.

Murder Farm K50, reference to suspicious on Circle Street. It sounds like the male's walking towards Miller now in the middle of the street and challenged a car that was going eastbound. K50, 19-6.

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0: 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Will be Miller at the top of them.
1: K-51, 1924.
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1: 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Put out for an error and put me on 202.
0: K50, 1920. So we're coming at you, South Unit, a welfare check. Address is 217 South Chelan Avenue. RP was on the phone with his girlfriend and could hear that she was breaking stuff. Okay, 26, 1930.

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1: 250.
0: Two-part last is Mariano Valbuena, Chris Hector, date of birth 5/14 of 94. Please just trespass from Lincoln Elementary this morning.
1: 215 and 236.

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Mirror from K50, Mary, 900 block of Circle Street. On Hector Mariano Valbuena, 514-94, for FTA DUI, driving with license suspended. Second, Amanda Bale, $5,000 out of Grandview Police Department. K50, 1937.

0: And 61 of comp will be with the vehicle.
1: Hey, 61, 1947. We're on K-21 status.
0: 21.
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0: 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Both units are clear, 4 negative.
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0: Can you log a PCP of 0.13 also?
1: Go ahead.
0: We'll be out with Dylan Pogue. He's going to be our driver.
1: Free season, he's licensed 2026, convicted, active, supervised, has an order on file. Michaela Thorpe.
0: 861,
1: that's 57.

0: 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Charles Mary Paul, 3017, will be at the Tuscarora parking lot.
1: 252
0: River Gump, can you hear me good?
1: Yes, I can.
0: He's going to be in custody for DUI and hit and run.
1: 252 952.

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1: One, can I do?
0: It's called 145 Lincoln, however, it's noted it's supposed to be assigned to 1K50.
1: Thank you.
0: Play going.

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0: 1K61, please, you can report the follow to me.
1: C52, 2004.
2: Okay, it's through a gunstop.
1: 250.
2: David, 759, 84 Edwards, the terminal in Francis Court.
1: 250, 2005.

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1: Sorry.
0: You're in a triple I. Center.
1: 26120, Dustin. Maricon Cave 82, reference a pending ATL. The RP called back. They heard from the niece and she's okay. Law enforcement can disregard.
2: Okay, 52, hold the airport there.
1: Cave 82, 21.
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service on West Patrol, spur and boat transfer to State Patrol westbound, Highway 2, mile post 118, a possible DUI, a white Ford corridor. 2013.

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0: 26.
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0: turn it
1: to help me?
0: Yeah, sorry. If you are still out, you might think about a place that I drove by. There's a couple of people there.
1: Copy. Rondo's open office.

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1: DO 38.
0: DO 38, 2020.

0: 36, 32, you want to come back over here?
1: Copy. I'm in and out from Kidder Cat Ferry, or Russell, I guess.
0: DO 38, River Tom, I'll be away on the 911 call to the city.
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0: One can I see never come.
1: One can I see?
0: We have enough to add the RO of the truck. That's the mother.
1: Yes.
0: Copy. You could add her, and she's on scene. She signed the vehicle as stolen. I'll call you with the ATL info.
1: 2043.

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1: What Cadet?
0: Charles Paul John 9039. The mission in Lincoln.
1: What Cadet 2057?

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1: 1. Do you have enough to run the registered owner from Plaza to Fulton?
0: Look at 10, yes. River Conca 10, born in 95. He's clear. Convicted felon, orders on file.
1: Copy, he's alone on code 4.
0: 2059.

0: Roger, Bronco 26, have a trespass to the south, 215 L. 214.
1: 183, sir, come with the LARP, and it's time to be closed at airport, info 900.

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1: Process number 0655, and I'll be clear.
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0: Lynchburg, Australian County. When do you get a chance? Can you review teletype 216, Lincoln?
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2: 1K10, recovering field contact. 1K10. I'll be out at 3, 11, 3, with cover B and one other.

River Cop, Douglas County, Valley Patrols, and East Wenatchee Patrols for information. Stolen F-150 hit flock camera, 3rd and Highline, 1921 hours, unknown direction of travel. CO41 DS621 18.

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0: 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I'll get you a plate in a second. It'll be a silver Honda Grapevine. There'll be US 2 monitor light.
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0: Lassett, Snowden, Sam, Nora, Ocean, William, David, Edward, Nora, first of Cade, with C, Charles, middle, P, Paul, date of birth, 3-16-09, I don't know what I'm going to do.
1: Sure, go ahead.
0: Adam, Adam, Boy, 00-00-476386.
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0: Boy, Queen Mary, 1641. Going to be 150 at Shop Avenue towards Schwann Falls.
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0: Okay, 6-1, never come clear, stop.
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0: 20-34. Again, they're underneath the street light, getting called for a hazard. Just tell them to take care of them.
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0: Part lap. Espinosa, Valencia, Coast, Texas. 0305, 1973.
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0: The two part last. Area. Frank Adam Roberts. Ida Adam Dan. Vargas. First name Alita. Adam Lincoln Ida. David Adam. 08-11-79.
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0: 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Did you copy that she's clear?
1: 53. My apologies.
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At Club Crow, 108 Cottage Avenue and a half, 10 ago, with RP talk to a friend, Corinne, teammate. Found a very HBD, has had DUIs in the past. 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Should be driving to Wenatchee, unknown if she even left the location or not. TJ7.

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1: You're calling Douglas County Valley Patrol's burglary?
2: Further.
1: Neighbor called RP and said someone's in RP's house with flashlights. Nobody has permission to be there. Unknown if there's any vehicles associated. RP's calling from Crescent Bar.
2: Further.
1: Yeah, 23-2019.
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1: Checking, guys.

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0: Associates at agency. The 1-0 and Tucker in Spokane Valley. I pass the info on. Clear it. Show me the rest of the bird.
1: TF4 2229.

1, can I have 1K 26? 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

0: 14, I've never come.
1: You're still on the line with the RP.
0: Yes.
1: Copy. If he's able, can you walk out to Surrey? We'll receive him.
0: Copy. And Jeremy is getting into his truck now.
2: All attempted to call. Both numbers went to voicemail.
0: At 19, suspect just left, turning onto 5th Street.
1: Copy, he just passed us. I'm going to head to the house and see if there's PC.
0: 2227.
1: 619, I'll get a plate of leads just in case. Thank you.

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0: Main by Creek Maple.
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0: River Com, can you repeat your message?
1: Yeah, there'll be called back and said the lights at the high school are doing crazy flickering on and off and that there's a power outage in the area.
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3: 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Port's on the right shoulder, 77-year-old female.
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0: Going to be a two-part left. First part Perez, second part Martinez. 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
1: 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I'm around first in the app.
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1: 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It's legally parked now. You can clear 7, close 7, report. Get them occupied.
0: Okay, 26.
1: One, can I enter or come? Add one by name number.
0: What can I get?
1: 44577. 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
0: Copy.

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2: 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He's a third. Date of birth 04, 267.
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0: Rivington West Patrol, the trespass.
1: 61.
0: ...10705 Fox Road, there's two people in the RP's driveway. RP is outside in his vehicle. His parents are out of town. And RP does have his firearm in his hand, since he doesn't know who they are. They are next to a white SUV, unknown license, with the trunk open.
1: Good one.
0: 261, 2 and 2 pitch.

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They are able to see RV's vehicle. They don't know he's calling, and RV's parents own the home, but they're in the East Coast for work.

0: Burbank on K61. 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Doesn't see him anymore.
1: Thank you.
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0: Forever Farms K61. Darby said the male grabbed something and then went back to the vehicle. And Darby doesn't recognize him. They still have him on the line. You want me to transfer him?
1: Negative, I'll give him a call.
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0: Nora Williams, 1421.
1: Static at the beginning, can I get the first character? Still some static there.
0: 36 disregard.
1: Okay.

0: What could that?
1: Can you update an address on a name number?
0: Go ahead.
1: The name number is 323956. You can just add apartment 3 on that address shown on the name file now.
0: 2308.

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0: Wherever from K61, Narfee's calling back again. There's no update, but he's inquiring an ETA.
1: Yeah, 23, 22. 23, 22.

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0: DS 23, 23.

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1: What can I get?
0: I'll be out with that suspect vehicle. They are at the Wendy's drive-thru.
2: Confirm K-50 status.
1: Okay.

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1: Last of Bromley, first Parker, middle Pete Davis, 0110 of 01.
0: Lucky 10, he's clear. Twenty three seventeen.

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2: DO 35, DO 10, 207th Street, Avanti Plaza, male 91 getting interpreter on the line, call spotting location, 28 meter accuracy, female and male sound like they're arguing, trying to get further. DO 10, 2318.

0: Yeah, 23 years, tell them to stop it.
1: Yeah, 23.
0: Boy Queen Sam, 2551, 28 miles plus 5.
1: Yeah, 23, 2318.

Mergon DO10. One of the subjects stated you're going to regret this via the interpreter. Still nothing further at this time. DO10 2218.

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2: The attendant in the mail confirmed they're at the apartments, Unit 3.
0: 3-2, you just have them separated if they haven't already.
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1: What's your 10?
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3: Burke on DO-10, saying he doesn't know what kind of car she drives. Now states she got home and was upset. He was watching TikTok.
0: Verbal only, or...
3: Still getting further. Female's back home. Nothing physical.
4: Reese, just please keep them separated until 35 and I get the...
3: We'll try our best.
1: For the comic kitchen. Kirkland Brogard, female born in 98. A likely non-ex marries out of Grant County and Okanagan.
0: Copy, don't need for readback on those.
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3: And the DO-10 situation sounds calmer now.
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3: 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Possible female.
4: Yes.
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0: One, can I see the recall?
1: What can I do?
0: Sorry about that. I've got a name number for you.
1: Thank you.
0: It's the RO at Perrin, 155442. Tom Edward North Sam. First of Kincaid. King Ida Nora. King Adam Ida David. 622 of 07.
1: 1K19, 2326.

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1: TO-23.
0: Gate is 51974.
1: What's after the 7?
0: Go ahead.
1: What was after 9-7? It was hard to read.
0: 4-8.
1: TO-23, 23, 27.

0: 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So if it comes fully, we'll be the team I have.
1: Yeah, 35, 23, 29.

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4: DO 10, River Com, can you check one verbal, the partial?
3: DO 10.
4: It's going to be Arnolus Arias, Adam, Robert, Nora, Ocean, Lincoln, Ida, Sam. And the second's going to be Adam, Robert, Ida, Adam, Sam. Date of birth is going to be 0303-1999.
3: DO 10, that'll be our RP, and he's not license eligible, 2031.
4: Receive, thank you.
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2: You notified Moses Lake that one Apache is still on his head at West Valley Road, North Central Drive, westbound. That's 5 minutes ago.
1: West Valley Road and North Central what?
2: Drive, westbound.
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0: River Cove, Douglas County, Valley Patrol's disturbance. EO4, 2000 Alice Lane, heard a gunshot, male screaming. Where are you? Open the door. It sounded like a pistol, single shot, hearing three males and one female. EO4, 2250.
1: Twenty-three and 38, 2354.

0: Program DO4, City sending one to assist.
1: 4.
0: Also 4, if you think she's wearing a sweatshirt, shorts, backpack, correction. Describe that. That's another call. For your call, from RP's description, the address is 12001, Alice. Two males, talking in a calmer voice.
1: 4.
0: 4, 2355.
1: DO 35 DO 4 main, do you want me to start heading that way?

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1: 2256.
0: I'll be in there.
1: Here 4 2056.

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0: River Gum, do you have 4 returns available?
1: River Gum, K53, I have the RP on the line again. Can I transfer him to you?
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1: K53, 01.

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1: 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I'm checking it.
0: Probably am.
1: 02.
0: 38-4 on main. You have a grab pepper ball? Bush. He's saying he's the only person here, but he's not allowed to come out from behind the bush.

0: whoever comes you for Antoine is clear. Also, do you want anyone from Wenatchee to respond as well? Also, 1-23
1: He decided to come out and hands up to contact us.
0: 03.

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0: You can clear everyone. I'll clear with comments. No signs of injuries, and he's kind of a constitutionalist. We're not going to have a conversation tonight.
1: DO4, also Adam Victor John, 3360, 2014 Dodge Grand Caravan, expired 6/2023. To Kurt Parsons out of Kalama, and Charles 5673, Mary Green, 97 Dodge Ram, 7/2026, expired to Allen.
0: The pickup correct at Caravan place. I don't think it was right. It's on a green Honda.
1: Do it.
0: 08 can flag his name file as confrontational.

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0: So Warren Gimlin lives in the area, is requesting a call. He wants to know if there's something he needs to be concerned about.
1: Can you IM his number to me?
0: 2-14.

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1: Do me a favor, call recognition, see if they will accept this now.
0: White female, mid-20s, wearing a gray sweatshirt and shorts. I believe her name's Chloe.
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0: 030.

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1: Copy that.
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0: Armstrong County West Patrol, suspicious. 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
1: 61.
0: K61042.

0: K-52.
1: 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I'll be in route. I'm going to be primary on that.
0: K-52, 042.
2: Change of plans. Could you dispatch A here for this now? Also.
3: Go ahead.
2: 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Pretty large. I need to get checked out. Transported up.

0: Connection. 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Can you repeat the plate? Go ahead, you're all set.
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1: But
0: could be a name number 348-907.
1: 36.

0: Abercrombie 7. Can you review call 6?
1: One connected for 7. Please stop.
0: 0525.

0: Okay, Sir Tom, I'll be away. I see your last comment. I'll be accepting it.
1: Sorry, you'll be away, and what about the last comment?
0: I see the last comment on my call. I'll be away with that now.
1: First, you've been Chloe Anna Weller's clear, 2027, correct about this?
0: Okay, 52. That's going to be my subject over here. They want trespass.
1: K52 therapist.

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1: I just spoke to a post place and they got a that I also.
0: Legend.
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Abercrombie Rescue 31 Cascade Ambulance, a fall 2, 1509 Alpen C. Strauss, number 4. 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
0: I'm filling a wave up with Ryan, or Ryan. He was in a call we had earlier that there was a stone.
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0: 2510.
1: Go ahead.
0: It's not going to transport her. They're going to follow 8 up to Central. That's the route.
1: Copy that. Have you got any info at all about this from her?
0: She hasn't talked yet. Driver has been suspect of that. Instead of having trouble, she's got to follow her on. I'll follow you up there.
1: Copy that.
0: Dude, they got stabbed in the cheek over the weekend. Do you remember his name?

0: Long K Town Road call. I got a name number for that mail that 26 was inquiring about.
1: Long K 10.
0: 267-425.
1: Okay, 7.

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0: This is Illinois, this is Dumont.
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0: 106.

0: Okay, can you come? I'll be clear with the report narrative. Alpha.
1: Go ahead.
0: I'll be in Alpha 5. 5, Lincoln.
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0: Lieutenant. We've got a registration.
1: What cadet?
0: Charles Robert Frank, 1611. You can just add it as involved for now.
1: What's her name?

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0: 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If you could review information call 9.
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0: Burke on West Patrol to Welfare Check. Cascade Medical Center, 17 Commercial Street. There's an intoxicated male that's outside the emergency doors. He's pounding on the door, but he wouldn't tell them the purpose of what he was there for, and he wasn't following directions. He said it doesn't appear to be anything life-threatening. They don't want him trespassed. They just want to make sure that he gets to a safe place. It's a 42-year-old white male, about 5'8", 175, wearing a blue tank top, gray shorts, black socks, and no shoes.
1: 52.
0: 252-304.

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Ladder 4, Ballard, breathing problem, 50 29th Street Northwest, apartment 108. Breathing problem, 50 29th Street Northwest, apartment 108. Timeout 311.

Cliff Kamenachi, North Patrol Traffic Defense. Cincinnati out in Horse Lake. It's a black SUV. It's an out-of-state plate similar to King Ocean King Adam Lincoln. Passing by the Bill vehicle erratically in travel. The U-turn at Horse Lake, and then it was northbound the Ave. Possibly took the East Street exit, but I'd be not sure. Okay, 19-22.

0: Farrakhan Valley Patrols, for info on at Joseph Traffic Events, North Wenatchee Avenue and Horse Lake Road, northbound, possible DUI, black SUV, license similar to King Ocean King Adam Lincoln, that's out of state, 5 ago, erratic lane, travel and speed from Highway 2 to Wenatchee, then did a U-turn at Horse Lake and headed out northbound of Wenatchee Ave, possibly took the easy street exit, but they're not sure.
1: 50.
0: Is it day 323?

Okay, 26. It's the 1200 block of Dakota Street. There's two females in a physical altercation. Initially, they were just yelling at each other, but RP advised it became physical. There's two males with them as well. One is tall. He's recording the incident. The other is a stocky build. There's a black Honda-type coupe vehicle. It's idling. Okay, 26, 327.

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1: Welcome 19332.
0: Here comes the plate. Charles Union Henry 6002.
1: Okay, 19332.

0: 2260, found myself in 7, Norway.
1: Luxor 6333.
0: Long, get that room, okay?
1: Luxor 10333.

Okay, Kevin. Okay, 7 returns a red 1998 Honda Civic 8026. Alan Sobranis out of Wenatchee. Okay, 7335.

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0: Can you send me the female that has an order with Alan?
1: I think there's like six. 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

Cascade Ambulance, sick person. 228 Chumsick Highway, Echelon County 3. Sick person, 228 Chumsick Highway, Echelon County 3, Station 31. Signal 348.

0: wonky terror. Oh, my God, the name's Dad.
1: Okay, Ken.
0: The first one, I'll give you the name number, 309-550.
1: Okay, Ken.
0: And then number two is witness 301-665.
1: Okay, Ken.
0: Stand by on the next one. Lane number 207-775 is in custody.
1: Okay, Ken.

Silicon VO23 status. VO23, 356.

0: one case of room something. He had another as a witness.
1: Monkey 10.
0: Two part last, Cervantes, ending in S, Sam. Second part of Gutierrez, ending in Z, Zebra. First Enrique, little X, Ray. And 0810 of 08.
1: Did you guys need that order sent over to the jail?

0: 26 Ergon, you have Alan added to the call.
1: Affirmative.
0: 1K26, he's in custody. I'll be around CCRJ. If you can fax over the call notes and his return, please.
1: Not sure if you guys are copying my radio traffic. Do you need the order sent to the jail?
0: 26, no, we reviewed it. We'll get it printed out from the PD.
1: 359.
0: Actually, 26, sir, if you have a pulled up, if you can fax it over as well, that'd be great.
1: Okay, 26, 400.

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0: River Cop, Douglas County, Waterville Patrol, send 911, Arondo. CO 33, 9 Shed Road. There was an open line with a brief sound that sounded like someone was sobbing. A male then came on the line, said it was an accidental dial, but while he was talking, it sounded like someone in the background was crying. He said he was alone and sleeping, and said he was perfectly fine and disconnected. CO 33514.
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0: 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He's born in 02.

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K31, this will be at the Cashmere Cemetery, 104 Evergreen Drive, off of Road 4. That leads into the cemetery by a dirt pile. Black Ford Explorer with a dog inside, possibly aggressive. No one's seen. Trash around the vehicle, possibly someone living there. They're requesting that someone's contacted permanently. 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
1: 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Commercial fire alarm, 303 South Mission Street, Mission Tower, timeout 801.
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For the Carmel Yankee Center unit at Malvish, 25 Lincoln. Okay, 25804.

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Okay, 834.

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0: 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Sam Adam X-ray. First of death. Sam Edward Tom Henry. Little A Adam. 826-00.
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0: 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If they just see on Spring Canyon Road, they'll run right into it.
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River Comanche Center Patrol, a welfare check. Okay, 25, it's the 1000 block of Columbine, past 30 minutes, and I'm sleeping in a older, silver, small sedan. Windows up, a garbage truck drove by, I need him to stir up. He's concerned for his well-being. Okay, 25, thank you.

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1: Okay,
0: 31, 963.

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1: Deal, K-45.
0: He was make 65 aware of that call, and he was speaking with the RP yesterday.
1: K-45, go again.
0: Regarding the littering, did you make sure 65 is aware he was contacting the RP yesterday?
1: K-45, I copy. 904 Breck River, Common K-65. 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

Which 28? 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

Battalion 1, Ladder 10, Engine 12, commercial fire alarm at Emerson Manor, 702 North Emerson Avenue. Commercial fire alarm, Emerson Manor, 702 North Emerson Avenue, 10 out 9:20.

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0: Weathercom DO19. 852 Victor George Union. Way back to a white 78 Tioga motorhome. It expired 5/2010 to Brenda Zem of Spokane. It also shows license canceled. I'll try to check by then. 920. Went inside to cash a check. They came back. I think his bicycle. 239. I believe his bicycle was taken. I'm trying to confirm.
1: You confirm parcel number you're on in the 2700.
2: I cannot. I do not have internet service right now.
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2: 19 View Command. It's the parcel just south of the welders.
0: Welders. 1-31-930. DO7.
3: David, 246. 1-1 George, the road before northeast, mile post 2.
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1: Yo, 7, 931.
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0: 36. 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
1: On the motorhome.
0: Yes, please.
1: 933.
0: Command at DL 36. DL 36, go ahead. If you and Corner are on scene, if one is confirmed, we will send a detective your way. 36.
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0: Shawn County West Patrols. J-31, this will be 7200 block of Steinhell Road. RP was describing it as the top of the hill, of Steinhell, where it plateaus. Advising that there was two young deer, believe they were hit by vehicles. One is in the westbound lane, the other is in eastbound lane. RP was driving by.
1: C-31.
0: J-31, 938.

0: Two last, Osorio Grande, first Jennifer, no middle. Date of birth 7/17/2006.
1: CO 25 939. River Humvee 25, Osorio Grande, 2029, clear.
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1: CO 36.
0: I apologize. I have no signal on my MBC. Can you confirm whether the RO of this vehicle is alive or deceased?
1: All checks advised. The plate that ran came back to one person. That license was canceled, and when I queried by then, it came back to somebody else.

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1: 36.
0: On the most recent return, when I ran it by Vin, the Joanne Turner out of Spokane, and she's expired, but there's no indication on DOL that she's deceased.
1: 36, thank you.
0: Ah. 945.

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1: She's not our local. 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
1: 947.

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0: BB Command to DO-36.
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1: Still trying to figure that out.
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Okay, 13 North Echo, Marine to you in service. Okay, 13-9. 51. Command South, go ahead. 12 Court Drive. Two locations, one address, both search and clear. Command South. Right, well, I'm like, go ahead. Okay, thank you. Bye.

0: Northeast, man. On Spring Mountain Road, property owned by Robert Henry Young, Nora Adam Robert David, Texas.
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0: Silvercom Wenatchee, Center Patrol, suspicious. It's 146 South Delaware, Unit Charles. Last night, RP found her front door open. She just shut and locked it and left. I believe she's returned now. She's not able to check the entire residence. She's requesting law enforcement come by. Worker 25, received no comment on Chicana Patrol for information. There's assist agency pending at 37. Welcome to
1: 1K31,
0: over 1K31.
1: I'll be clear. 1K31. And in the
0: I'll keep it at 959.

0: Lyon County Patrol is reopened trespass for supervisor phone call. 32 Windham.
1: 33.
2: 33,
1: 10-3. CB Commander, DO 36.
3: 36, good.
1: We have a state patrol detective en route to your location.
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0: Mercy Hospital for medical clearance. 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

0: 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I'm clear. I'll be in route to back 31.
1: DO 25,
2: I'm stopping.
1: DO 25.
2: David 342-86 John, please Foster and 11.
1: DO 25, 10-0. Silver Comanche North Patrol, confirmation there's a. Confirmation, there's a lewd conduct pending 40 Lincoln.
0: 1K29. Me and Delph yesterday, that's probably Connor Trevino.
1: Received, are you handling or you want it to pend?
0: You can pend it for me. I'm going to go help 31.
1: Copy. Bridgeport Patrol, phone call for an assist public, 41 Lincoln.
0: Okay.
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0: DL-36, BB Command. BB Command. Is there a fire unit down there that would possibly have a Sawzall that they could bring up here? Command, we'll second advice. 36.
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0: 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Okay, 28,
1: 10-13. South to DB Command.
2: DB Command.
1: I'm being told a chainsaw or a bolt cutter. Negative on the south off.
2: Copy, thank you.
1: Gilbert 6 says, south to VB Command.
3: We're just trying to cut through some steel frame. If you've got like a cutter, like a hydraulic cutter or anything like that, that'd be useful.
0: Okay, 10-40.
2: VB Command.
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1: Last, Valdez, last letter S as you can. Vivanco, Victor, Ida, Victor, Adam, Nora, Charles, Ocean, first of Gamma left, Jordan, Adam, Mary, Ida, Lincoln, Edward, Tom, Henry, no middle, date of birth 6/21/92.
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0: River Campillo 25, Valdez, Vivanco, 2027, clear.
1: BB Command, go ahead. Jake's out with us. 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You have the dogs come back down here for secondary search. CL-36 to CL-19 on main. Can you have the dogs come back here for a secondary?
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1: Eight Reese's also.
0: Go ahead.
1: RP call back, advising the males in the parking lot southwest of the splash pad laying on concrete.
0: Okay.
1: Okay, 10.8. Last unit, completely unreadable. Try again.
2: Okay, 6500, Tom. All handle 43, Lincoln.
1: K-55, 1028.
2: K-45, I copied. Need to be back around the parking.
1: 1028.

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0: 29, I apologize. It is showing that Connor is trespassed from all PUD parks until August of this year.
1: 1K29, 1K 1029. 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
0: 11, Coyote Curve Road. 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
2: Okay,
3: 29. I'll be out to the jail with Connor. I trust that. He's back over his returns and call notes, please.
2: Unit number, really poor signal.
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0: 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Do you still need a sawzall or cutting device?
1: That, we're thinking potentially bringing up the mini excavator up here to move this chassis.
0: Command copies. 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
0: 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I believe it was earlier in the week on Chandler Road in Hampton.
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0: 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I've got one on the 6th for Roses Lake Drive and Chandler Road.
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0: 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They reopened parking on Chumstick and Mary Canyon.
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0: 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K-47 to...
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Center from Douglas County Waterville Patrol's phone call for an ATL at Rimrock Meadows, 52 Lincoln. Units covered, but I heard CO 33, and also I'll be checking DAPS for the subject. 33.

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0: Bunker 29, low zero. CO 39.
1: You can go ahead and clear 3352 Lincoln and assign it to me.
0: 1105. 29th at Grease City Church, 277 Melody Lane. The commercial duress alarm, zone 36. The kids' room panic.
2: Oh, yeah. I'll be in
0: now. 29 also from local David Avery Johnson, born in 2004. ID only.
2: Number
0: 05. Okay, 28-11-06. Commercial duress alarm.
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0: 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I'm on a 911.
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0: Lavin Joseph. Responsible, he advised it's a false alarm. You can disregard. Okay, I'm sorry. There's a Comanche Center for Sexual Harassment, 57 Lincoln.
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0: That vehicle, along with a small travel trailer, has been team tagged. Can you have it reopened for me on Monday at 9 o'clock?
1: K-11.
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0: North, go ahead.
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1: 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That's who he is. 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I'm in Rock City. 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
1: BB Command, go ahead. 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

0: 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Southcom 1K8, for information, we're taking several calls on a fire in the area, 700 block Cashmere. Level 29.
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1: 2011-32. 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Monkey 25-11-32.
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2: River Comanche South Patrol for information. There's a trespass call pending. Monkey 31, 1132.
0: Clear, report.
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0: County West Patrols, water rescue.
1: 47.
0: K-47, this RP is calling from 23118 Lake Wenatchee Highway. He's saying he's looking directly into Lake, approximately 1/2 mile from the west end of the lake. A canoe is flipped over, and there's approximately 2 to 3 people in the water. Unknown if they have PFDs. It looks like there's a couple people in kayaks trying to help, struggling to get the canoe flipped back over. He was uncertain if they were needing rescued at this time. He was looking from a telescope.
1: 47. Can you advise Lake Wenatchee Fire?
0: K-47, the fire has already been dispatched.
1: 47.
0: K-47, 38.

0: 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Yes, there is.
1: 45 Riverton.
2: Okay, 45.
1: I'll be clear, you can leave 65 responsible, report narrative, and find me in trouble.
2: Okay, 45, 11, 41.
0: Okay, ready to.
2: McGraw from local born in 63 as Mary. That's been confirmed also.
1: 45.
2: K 45 on DOL showing deaf, hard of hearing.
1: 45.
2: K-45, and he's shown on suspended third, financial responsibility, DOC inactive, convicted.
1: 45.
2: K-45, 11-42.

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1: Yeah, 29 to south to BB command.
2: BB command, go ahead.
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He's currently showing trespass from stands, and he's flagged you in and local number one. 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

0: Sierra Comanche, Santa Patrol Hazard. Monkey 25 at Chelan in second. He said I had an unsecured load and dropped the metal into the roadway. Monkey 25, 1147.
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0: Warranted if you never come out in the area. Recommend that spot to block traffic. It's pretty slow down right now.
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0: 15 Romeo.
1: Okay, 15.
0: I'm going to have the rightmost lane, west, the western lane, Northland block, just before 2nd Street. And 2nd Street is going to be completely blocked for east and westbound traffic at that intersection. The load is shattered.
1: Okay, 15, 11, 51.

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0: Intercom Marine 2 with William Nora 5785, Boy Paul, returns to a 2023 Malibu Monsoon M220. Registration, correction, expiration 06 of 26. Speed registered to a Justin O'Hara out of East Wenatchee.
1: Breathe, yes.
0: We're into 1153.

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1: 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It's out of Washington.
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0: Lunacom 1K. 1K32. Lunacom 1K15, Warford, clear, 1031, F8 Adam, double and triple trailers, convicted, inactive, RSO.
1: Thank you. I'll be the driver.

Sober Comanche, Santa Patrol, suicide threat. St. Joseph's Place. I'll be advising her boyfriend, Steve, he's going to overdose and leave a note. He's not answering his phone. It's Bryant Nolan. Okay.

0: Semicom 1K25 from local 4979. He's clear driving status, convicted, inactive, RSO.
1: Okay, 25, 1200.

0: Go ahead.
1: That phone number provided in the VRP called in. Is that the VRP phone number or is that Brian's phone number?
0: I believe it's VRP's. 25. Filter. River Common Ashley, South Patrol Drugs, call 67 Lincoln.
2: 1K31.
0: 1K31, filter.

0: Okay, perfect. 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
1: Seven-five, Coyote Curve Road, checked and clear.
2: Command, copy.
0: Go ahead. Eight, the bicycle from earlier with a blue and silver Trek Alpha bicycle with a cell phone holder, two cup holders, one was on the side and the other was on the back of the seat, also had front and rear disc brakes.
3: 47. I'm reading the top.
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0: 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Received. William Thomas Brown, born in 91, 01.
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0: 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Aaron Elizabeth Vandiver, line 91, clear Dragon status.
1: Copy. What's his Dragon status?

I'm assuming you're asking about William Brown. He's clear. Lockheed 31, 1214. 1214.

0: Intercom, K-47, Bravo 92 has made contact also.
1: 47.
0: K-47, we received a 911 abandoned call from the number listed in call comments. It was plotting Metal Lake Wenatchee, just south of the address location from land. There's no answer on callback. Accuracy 4 meter.

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1: K-47, checking the vibes. 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
0: 47, can you advise them of the dropped 911 call?
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0: 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Limerick on 1K25, David 364, 16 King, Gray 2014 Chevrolet Silverado, 3027 Baxter Solomonson. 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
1: A31816
0: Red Apple Road, Opie's neighbor came over and was calling your name. Parties are currently separated.
1: 1K31.
0: 1K31, 1222.

0: Archie 3-1. Archie Nagoga. T-31. T-31, I copy and correction. This will be requesting contact. 30. T-31, 1225.
1: Avenue A. Adams, turn out 1225.
2: Okay, 31, 1225.

0: Aircom, K-47, boat 91 advise that the correction light command advise that the patients have been dropped off.
1: 47.
0: K-47.

0: 25 over comms, can you add one by name number?
1: Theo 25.
0: 313-329, and I'll be clear with this follow.
2: Wait, the command of my sub phone number came back to one of the patients.
3: 347, thanks.
2: 347, 1228.

0: We have a Kamenachi Center Patrol, a welfare check. Correction, South Patrol, a welfare check.
1: 1K31.
0: 31, 1002 Wedgwood Avenue. There's a male in his black Jeep passed out. Vehicles idling and part of vehicles in the roadway also. The plate provided is Charles Boy X-ray 4812. Returns to a Nissan Sentra. That one is a good plate. Stand 31, the male is now out of his vehicle.
2: Charles Nora Charles 5597 B Road B Boy Northeast and Road 18.
0: BO7 1233. Overcome 1K31. Now the RP advising it's Charles X-ray Boy 4812. Still advising it's on a Jeep, however that plate returns to a Hummer H3 6027 to Jeanette Cooper out of Wenatchee. 31 also is associated to a William Cooper. He's flagged in local with a William. Cooper William B Boy 51887 white male 57150 brown and brown. Study your agency PCFTA DUI Melville's 1000. It's confirmed.
1: EO712.
0: Copy. 1K31, 1235.
1: Clear, corrected one.
2: Thank you, Jill.
0: EO7, 1235.

1K25, 1236. 25. I'll be advised that the 25-year-old Brent Leo wearing a black baseball cap, green shirt, brown pants. Monkey 31, 1237.

0: 1K25, yes, that's confirmed.
1: White Ash 25, and we're away.
0: Received.

0: Our company voice is from all those camps in Ethan. 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
0: J47.

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1: I think Kelly had an involvement with William Cooper a couple of nights back. Can you see if they have CC form or did you talk to them about anything?
0: In the narrative it said there was no PC, but I'll have my partner check with their units.
1: Copy, thanks.
0: 1240.

0: Vermont, Shawnee County Patrols, reference Wenatchee's welfare check 74 Lincoln there, asking if anyone needs to contact Hawkwind or SBC for a William Cooper.
1: That's common Wenatchee South Patrollers, that's just public planning, it's a phone call. Monkey 31, 12 for

0: going up, K-11. K-11, WPD is asking if any deputy is needed to contact William Cooper, born in 87, before reference their welfare check, and he's had recent involvements with a Malmish and court order violation recently.
1: 1K31. Transporting one male to the jail. 30 miles, 265.8. 1K31, 1245.
0: Time is asking if any sheriff, CCSO deputy needs to speak with their subject for
1: knowledge, no PC or reason to talk to him.
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1: Ending miles were 266.9, but this was booked on his warrant. I'll be cleared of jail. There are no reports.
0: Okay, 1131, 13, sir.

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0: Market 31, 1311.

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1: It looks like it's down in Spillman, but I can run stuff in our backup in Omnix. Do you want me to run something?
0: Okay, I'll do it. Boy Zebra David 4707.
1: Okay, I'll do it.

0: 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Okay, 1-3-8,
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Sarah Conway, Chief Officer Patrol with us. Market 31 set, stand 733 South Wenatchee Avenue. Female's got a bag full of items and she's preparing to leave. Market 31, she's currently in the hardware section. Market 31, 1326. Okay, 1326.

0: Overcome Blockade 31. 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I was not sure what she's taken, was just advised that she stuffed a bunch of items into her bag.
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0: 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I was advising they have an employee that's making contact with the female, trying to stall her. I don't believe they're confronting her about the effect at this time.
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2: 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She's also a suspect in a standard for the love of it. And we believe it's 1K41 feet.
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1: 8, Von Kane, Sheba, S. Sam. 72676, black female. 53135, black and brown. Got a Tom Water for criminal trespass in the second degree. Amount of bills 2500. Okay, 1335.

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1: 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We're on our backup system. Be a little down for some.
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1: 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White female, 52160, black and brown. CCSTA, sub-third, amount of bills, 1,000. That of your agency. And 8, it's confirmed she's got additional on file. Okay, 1K8, 1339.

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0: actually have a common K8. 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
0: 13, please.

0: RP is just requesting a phone call at this point. Has a log stuck under her dot. That 2685 South Lake Shore Road.
1: Caleb.
0: Caleb in 1344. On Caleb, is that right?
2: Two vehicles, my verbal, if you could have it, you're open for me on Monday at 11, correction, 1330.
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1: Confirm that was 22 or 23.
0: Geo 23 is the call. I'll be away.
1: 23, 13, 15. River, County North Unit, Assist Agency for a cardiac beyond. Units recovering in Ardenbore, 237 River Avenue. Lee's father passed away sometime overnight. 237 River Avenue.
0: Okay,
1: 1358. Station 81 Ballard, cardiac beyond 237 River Avenue in Ardenbore.

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0: 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We close out 79.
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0: I'm clear the jail. I'm clear MDC. So put me on 78 Lincoln.
1: 1K31, 1424.

Center contact with County Valley Patrol's information. 8 will be responding. 1725 South Camp Plaza for a fall. 12. Yeah, 12-1427. 25 is at the Willow Tree Apartments, 801 Idaho, 15 ago. Tenant was walking his dog and it defecated her. We told him to pick it up. The male got verbal and squirted RP with a water bottle and pushed the RP with his body. No weapons. Parties are separated. RP is requesting contact at her unit. 25, the males described as 30 years of age, balding, heavy set, wearing a t-shirt, shorts, and it was a large sized dog. 25, 1428.

0: Okay,
1: right. Yeah, if you want a phone call, I'm good.
0: Okay, 1-2-8, negative. 1-2-8, 1431.

0: 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I'll be in the area. 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

0: Lamacon 118 North Patrol, unknown injury accident. Lucky 32, it's Omi Garden and Easy Street. Two vehicle collision. Airbags gone off in one of the vehicles. They're blocking the roadway.
1: Washington and Miller.
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1: 1443, Rivercom Apache, South Patrol, drop the dump. Okanagan Avenue. Monkey 31 to 700 block south Mission near stands. There's a tan pickup swerving all over last seen southbound. Plate provided returns a gray Chevrolet truck to 657 Crawford.
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1: 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Overcome
2: 1K28.
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It's probably about a 5-minute ETA. And Dix is coming from Eastern Apache for the Toyota. 1K32, 14. 1K32, 14.

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1: 1K25.
0: Last of Pennington. First of Robert. Middle J, James. Date of birth 11/1/87.
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1: Driver 1 left at Haskins for some keys, middle A, 310, 1952. Vehicle 2 is going to be the Nissan Rogue, Charles Sam Nora, 8967, and driver 2 will be left of Weedman for Sip Jade, middle B, 928-2004.
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Rivercom on K29, every driver and vehicle is currently clear except for the Rogue. It's showing expired 4/26. 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

0: CO39 River Com, check one. Last of Vector, Edward, Lincoln, Adams, Zebra, Queen, Union, Edward, Zebra. First of John, Adam, David, Young, Nora. Middle initial, A, Adam. COB, 42707.
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Yeah, 33, 15, 04.

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Be clear, you can have a call to be open tomorrow at 600 hours for the unit and all that.

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1: Reports of another crash. Further BB Street, and you said that maybe stop sign involving a male vehicle?
0: Not that we've received.
1: I'm not sure what the name of the intersection is.
0: This is the one north of us. Copy, we'll advise.

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1: Wenatchee PD advising of an accident north of their location there at Almy Garden and Easy. 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It's involving a male vehicle. K45-1513 and West patrols a public assist, Leavenworth 104 Lincoln. 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

0: 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Vehicles involved in that accident are a minivan and a postal vehicle. They are blocking.
1: 45.
0: K45, 15, 16.

0: 1K31, 1K32. If you need me down there, I'm just trying to get back to the traffic.
1: I don't know what the ETA is on the county, but they're going to need the traffic control.
0: Copy.
1: Sir John 4562 and the postal service vehicle number?
0: 32, sir, you cut out there. What was the first alpha?
1: Oh.
0: Copy, go ahead.
1: 920-5845 and the county is going to need to tell us. I don't know if they want you to start the mail or what.
0: Copy, are all tires up?
2: I'm clear, report to follow. I'll be out with 32.
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1: Yeah, you could log the vehicle number. They're not registered.
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0: We have medics for the male truck driver. We're going to have right elbow and arm pain.
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3: 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I'm getting a flat tire.
1: 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I'll start working on that. We're also sending aid.
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1: 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There was an accidental dial being cleared out on the report.
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Fifteen fifty-five.

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0: 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I'm not sure if you cut off in the beginning, but the first alpha I have is David. Is that correct?
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0: 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I'll swing by him first.
1: Copy. And was there another unit with traffic? Received and Break River Com 1K32. I finally got the DOL return for the plate that you ran. It's showing returning to a red 2004 Ford Focus.
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0: 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I am showing that VIN was ran within the last week in local, and it does return to a 2003 Dodge Durango to a Albino Lind out of Idaho.
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0: 294 Mountain Springs. Listed on the map with two spots, both checked, both clear, also.
1: Go ahead, also.
0: 306 Mountain Springs, listed on the map with two spots, both checked, both clear.
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0: 108, next rotational would be Mountain Highway. They're advising about a 45-minute ETA. Do you want me to move on to the next?
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0: Road closure has been moved. It is now just north of BV Ranch Road.
1: DO6, road closure was removed. What was the rest?
0: Road closure was moved. It is just north of BB Ranch Road.
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1: PBE Command.
0: We are losing our fire element. They are having to leave and go to the OMAC fire.
1: 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T-47.
0: If K-9 is comfortable with continuing, are we authorized or are we done for the day?
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1: 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The homeowner advised there's an issue with the horn. 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Clear both units to report.
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0: River Calm 182 North, you know the trespass. 29, it's at McDonald's. There's a male refusing to leave. RP's asking, and he's refusing. They're requesting a 5-year trespass. He's currently near the bathroom lane on a table. River Calm 228 status.
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0: Supercom 1K25 from local, 34-year-old white male. Olson is 2027 clear. He's also flagged with Charles information and local.
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2: NK25. Next year also has some part of the property. The film trespass from this location for 5 years. Thank you, review the copy.
1: NK1637, Blake River, Calm 1K31, David 87680, John, a white 2011 GMC Sierra 327, to a Melquin, Oriana Gutierrez, 510 Lewis.
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1: 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I'm in at the jail.
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1: Randy, that's a vehicle. 1K, that would be in traffic. Right now, for.
0: 1645.

0: DO 19 room come.
1: DO 19.
0: I'll be out at Rush Lava Booster for a few minutes.
1: 19.
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1: 1K31.
0: 31, it's the 1100 block South Wenatchee Ave. It's going to be just before the GSB on-ramp. Three vehicle accidents, so far non-injuries. RP is going to be in a Buick LeSabre. They are blocking partially, unable to move the vehicles.
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0: Boy, Sam Adam 7453. RO is going to be the driver, right?
1: Okay.
0: Vehicle number 3 when you're ready.
1: Go ahead.
0: ACG 7279. Female RO is going to be the driver also.
1: 31 before you're also just confirming Charles, Charles George. Copy, go ahead also.
0: It's going to be the male RO of vehicle.
1: Copy. It was at 1325 Maple Street, plotting at Building A. There was a juvenile on the line crying, saying someone is being mean. Heard a parent in the background, and then the juvenile hung up.
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